Knight and Cupid, Donner and Blitzen. 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
1: This generation rules the nation with Russian.

And all of this happens because the world is waiting. 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And all of this happens because the world is waiting. 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But a child that would grow up and turn tears to laughter, hate to love, war to peace, and everyone to everyone's neighbor.

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1: I don't want a lot for Christmas. 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

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And I remember looking at you then, and I remember thinking that Christmas must have been made for us. 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When it means so very, so very, very much.

0: 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Harmonie plus Weihnachten.
1: It's almost midnight, where you lay your head.

0: Good evening. This is the intergalactic operator. Can I help you?
1: Yes. I'm trying to reach Flight Commander P.R. Johnson on Mars Flight 247.
0: Very well. 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You're through.
1: Thank you, operator.

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Yeah, my, oh me, my.

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Is that you, Santa Claus? Please, I pay to my knees. Say that's you, Santa Claus.

Christmas night, another fight. Tears we cried, a flood. Got all kinds of poison in, of poison in my blood. I took my feet to Oxford Street, trying to right a wrong. Just walk away, those windows sink.